0: 3-5.
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3: 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Punk to funk. Punk to funk. Punk to funk. Punk to funk. Punk to funk. Punk to funk. Punk to funk. Punk to funk.

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1: 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Hit music. Hit music. Hit music. Hit music. Hit music. Hit music. Hit music. Hit music. Hit music. Hit music. Hit music. Hit music. Hit music. Hit music. Hit music. Hit music. Hit music. Hit music. Hit music. Hit music. Hit music. Hit music. Hit music. Hit music. Hit music. Hit music. Hit music. Hit music. Hit music. Hit music. Hit music. Hit music. Hit music. Hit music. Hit music. Hit music. Hit music. Hit music. Hit music. Hit music. Hit music. Hit music. Hit music. Hit music. Hit music. Hit music. Hit music. Hit music. Hit music. Hit music. Hit music. Hit music. Hit music. Hit music. Hit music. Hit music. Hit music. Hit music. Hit music. Hit music. Hit music. Hit music. Hit music. Hit music. Hit music. Hit music. Hit music. Hit music. Hit music. Hit music. Hit music. Hit music. Hit music. Hit music. Hit music. Hit music. Hit music

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3: Insane in the brain.

It's been a ride. I guess I had to go to that place to get to this one. Now some of you might still be in that place. If you're trying to get out, just follow me.

Drink some margaritas by swinging blue lights. Listen to the mariachi play at midnight. Are you with me? Are you with me?

Drink some margaritas by swinging blue lights. Listen to the mariachi play at midnight. Are you with me? Are you with me?

The G forces is always with us, baby. Vital juices are flowing. So check it out. And you won't have to pay a lot for this muffler, baby.

Yeah, zero. And remember, just because you got wings, don't mean you can fly, baby. Now, do you want to get physical?